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And since this is our last day together, I want to hold you.

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If I could be for only an hour, if I could be for an hour every day, if I could be for just one little hour, a cute, cute in a stupid ass way. And if I join the

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And they would sing along with me. We'd be so happy there to be, 'cause down below is really nowhere.

Texas Great Balls of Fire. 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Great Balls of Fire.

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I'm real on earth, but it sure is fun. Come on, baby. It drives me crazy. It's just great balls of fire.

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Put the twist with the Tootsie. 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That's got a heart. You gotta watch this on it. All right. Try to do it. Put the twist with the walk Tootsie, honey. That's it. All right. Do me a little twist then. Don't forget. That's it. All right. That's it. Let's try a new dance. Dig what I tell ya. Got to do what I tell you. You gonna do it? All right, then listen to this. Look. You on a football field now. Get down in the huddle. Run for that touchdown.

never speak a sound. And you are so gay with Parisian demands. You can run around.